Some people describe that music as a spiritual journey. Johannes Brahms said it was wonderful and incomprehensible. He said,

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1: This concert featured the music of Arvo Pärt as a celebration of the composer's 90th birthday. Our broadcast team for this concert includes engineers George Wellington, Duke Marcos, Bill Sigmund, Neil Shaw, and Noriko Okabe. Our production team, Lauren Purcell Joyner, Laura Boyman, Eileen Delahunty, and Christine Herskovitz. My co-host is Jeff Spurgeon. I'm John Schaefer. Carnegie Hall Live is a co-production of Carnegie Hall and WQXR in New York.

Music from drummer Terry Lynn Carrington's album We Insist 2025, which is a reimagining of drummer Max Roach's groundbreaking 1961 album We Insist, Freedom Now Suite. Terry Lynn Carrington there with vocalist Christy DeShiel, the tune Freedom Day, Part 2, also featuring trumpeter Milena Casado with percussionist Weedy Brima, woodwind instrumentalist Morgan Guerin, vibraphonist Simon Moulier, and guitarist Matthew Stevens. We opened the set with the thematically similar tune Watch Night, Parts 1 and 2, from trumpeter, composer, and educator Etienne Charles, the album called Gullah Roots, an exploration of the music and traditions of the Gullah Geechee people of the southern United States, which Etienne Charles had been exposed to some degree in his native Trinidad, but not until his recent explorations of South Carolina and Georgia did he realize the roots of it. The tune that opened the set, Watch Night, Parts 1 and 2, part of a tradition that stretches back to the last night of 1862, when enslaved people in Beaufort County, South Carolina, prayed as they waited for the Emancipation Proclamation to take effect on January 1st, 1863. Watch Night still observed in many churches throughout the United States. Trumpeter Etienne Charles, with saxophonist Godwin Lewis, guitarist Alex Wentz, pianist Christian Sands, bassist Russell Hall, drummer Harvell Nakundi, and percussionist drummer Quentin E. Baxter. Gullah Roots, Etienne Charles opening that set. I'm John Hill. We're listening to jazz. From Black, Brown, and Beige, Duke Ellington's Blues in Orbit.

the beautiful voice of Miss Samara Joy, Round Midnight, from her recording Linger a While. She has a beautiful family and they're all wonderful singers. I see where she gets it from. From her grandfather, her father, and her other relatives. Just such a wonderful treat to hear them sing. Thank you for joining me. You're with D. Alexander. More music coming up just for you. So please stay with me. This is Jazz.

It's autumn in New York that brings the promise of new love. Autumn in New York

say who lunch at the Ritz. We'll tell you that it's

Christian McBride on the bass.

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0: It's Nate Smith's Kinfolk with members of the Memphis Symphony Orchestra. That's next time on Jazz Night in America. I'm Christian McBride. Tune in to Jazz Night in America Monday night at 10 on KTEP El Paso.
2: 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It's actually supposed to sound like this. You're on the sound beat. You're listening to Florence Foster Jenkins struggle her way through Lyodoff's The Musical Snuffbox in 1944. Jenkins was, just a bad singer. But she was also determined to be one. She ignored the early

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The night we jumped in McCormack's wall. I was so happy just to be with you. I'd have said anything at all. Now I could scream your name, try past the blame.

0: Coming up, Monday marks the 100th anniversary of the birth of Tony Bennett, and our jazz historian, Kevin Whitehead, has an appreciation. 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
0: This is Fresh Air. Monday marks the centennial of the birth of singer Anthony Benedetto. Early patron Bob Hope suggested he anglicize his stage name to Tony Bennett. A lifelong New Yorker, Bennett had a long series of hits starting in the 1950s. In 1965, Bennett marched on Selma with Martin Luther King Jr. Later, he became a successful painter of portraits, landscapes, and cityscapes. He then had a spectacular late-career comeback, recording scores of vocal duets. Tony Bennett's hits include Rags to Riches, I Want to Be Around, and I Left My Heart in San Francisco. Jazz historian Kevin Whitehead offers an appreciation, which includes some of Bennett's lesser-known songs.

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0: It's one of the most electrifying and revolutionary works in the orchestral repertoire, Stravinsky's The Rite of Spring. 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That's next time with the CSO. I'm Lisa Simeone.
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5: Then God loves you. There's vocals in the...

This is a flash flood warning for the following county, Doña Ana, New Mexico. The National Weather Service in Santa Teresa,

The Jazz Exchange is continuing their Jazz Around Town music series at the Garrison this August 5th from 7:30 to 10 in the evening. This free family-friendly event will have live music, food, and drinks. More information available at ktep.org.